0: Glen Campbell's got 7 nights on Classic Country, and it was the Glen Campbell Memorial Now Highway, which was officially established in Arkansas. New signs that went up along State Highway 301, 19, and 26 in the area around his hometown. 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
10: News this hour from Town Hall. I'm Keith Peters in Washington. Conservatives across the country are remembering the loss of Charlie Kirk, who was assassinated a year ago today, as his Turning Point USA organization continues to expand nationwide. Correspondent Laura Winters reports.
11: Today marks 1 year that conservative Charlie Kirk was assassinated while speaking at a Turning Point USA event on the campus of Utah Valley University. In a fact sheet, Turning Point says it saw unprecedented expansion in the 2025-26 school year, with over 1 million students who are now members continuing Charlie's legacy. Those students with chapters at more than 3,000 high school clubs and 1,500 college chapters. Laura Winters reporting.
10: President Trump says he plans to give every American adult $5,000 if Republicans retain control of the House and Senate in the midterm elections. Lawyer John Day says the president's payment promise is legal.
12: This is a campaign promise. It's not a payment to individuals to try to get them to vote in a particular way, and there's a distinction. So it's essentially saying this is a promise made during a campaign. It would apply to, the way it was described by President Trump, it would apply to everybody, Democrats, Republicans, people who didn't vote, as long as you're an adult citizen of the U.S.
10: However, the plan would further exacerbate the country's nearly $1.8 trillion annual budget deficit. An ally of President Trump, Joseph DeGenova, says he has resigned his post leading a Justice Department investigation into whether former law enforcement and intelligence officers conspired against the Republican president. On Wall Street, the Dow down by 316 points. More on these stories at townhall.com.
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10: New business numbers are highlighting a sharp political split between two big American brands. Willie Nelson has more.
4: Steak and Shake and Nike are heading in opposite directions. Steak and Shake is posting strong sales after embracing MAGA and MAHA branding, switching to grass-fed beef and beef tallow fries, and creating a chief MAHA officer. Same-store sales rose 14% earlier this year. Nike stock is down nearly 80% from its 2021 high after years of political campaigns that began with Colin Kaepernick, and the company has been removed from the S&P 100. Supporters of the shift say customers are rewarding companies that reject woke branding. Willie Nelson, Washington.
10: A new study shows that little planet Mercury may be shrinking faster than expected. Scientists from the German Aerospace Center reported Thursday that Mercury's shrinkage may be 30% greater than previously believed. News and analysis at townhall.com. From Washington, I'm Keith Peters. Correspondent Alex Vega has the latest on mortgage rates.
14: Mortgage buyer Freddie Mac says the average rate on a 30-year mortgage rose this week to 6.76%. That's the highest it's been in over 14 months. Just a year ago, the rate averaged 6.35%. When mortgage rates rise, they make home loans more expensive, reducing how much homebuyers can afford. Mortgage rates have been mostly climbing as the war with Iran has fueled expectations of higher inflation, a key factor that influences mortgage rates. The trend has weighed on U.S. home sales, especially in recent months. I'm Alex Vega.
10: Wholesale inflation picked up last month after cooling earlier this summer as higher oil and gas prices stemming from the Iran war are keeping costs elevated. The Labor Department's Producer Price Index, which captures inflation before it reaches consumers, rose 5.4% in August from a year ago, up from 4.7% in July. More at townhall.com.
15: 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For tonight and overnight, an 80% chance of showers and thunderstorms with a low around 66. A 20% chance of showers on Friday with a high of 87. And a slight 30% chance of showers, thunderstorms Friday night with a low 66. Again, tonight and overnight, 80% chance of showers, thunderstorms, low 66.
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0: 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For tonight and overnight, an 80% chance of showers and thunderstorms with a low around 66, a 20% chance of showers on Friday with a high of 87, and a slight 30% chance of showers and thunderstorms Friday night with a low 66. Again, tonight and overnight, 80% chance of showers and thunderstorms, low 66.
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Freddie Fender's got Wasted Days, Wasted Nights on Classic Country. No night goes to waste here. I'm Cactus Dave, playing your favorites with the Judds and Wynonna, who's got a new album coming up on October 2nd called The Hard Truth. 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

0: This is where country comes home. Classic country. Don't take it away. That is Conway Twitty. So the NFL on the road tonight. 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

Ricky Skaggs, that is Country Boy here on Classic Country. Well, a recent study just came out of more than 20,000 people that found that there are four simple lifestyle choices that you can add, on average, 14 years to your life. Eat plenty of fruits and veggies, exercise often, drink alcohol moderately, and don't smoke. Doing each one of these separately adds years to your life, but all four together helps you live the longest. 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
11: 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For tonight and overnight, an 80% chance of showers and thunderstorms with a low around 66. A 20% chance of showers on Friday with a high of 87. And a slight 30% chance of showers, thunderstorms Friday night with a low 66. Again, tonight and overnight, 80% chance of showers, thunderstorms, low 66.
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0: 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For tonight and overnight, an 80% chance of showers and thunderstorms with a low around 66. A 20% chance of showers on Friday with a high of 87. And a slight 30% chance of showers, thunderstorms Friday night with a low 66. Again, tonight and overnight, 80% chance of showers, thunderstorms, low 66.
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0: Johnny Duncan on Classic Country, where every song makes you feel like you're home. 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

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Of course, she returned to the spotlight with new music after retiring. Her 2025 album, Here You Are, contains 11 previously unreleased recordings that were made between 1978 and 1995.

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0: 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Don't go wandering off. Got music from, how about some Keith Whitley and Marty Robbins coming up.
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10: 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For tonight and overnight, an 80% chance of showers and thunderstorms with a low around 66. A 20% chance of showers on Friday with a high of 87. And a slight 30% chance of showers and thunderstorms Friday night with a low 66. Again, tonight and overnight, 80% chance of showers, thunderstorms, low 66.
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0: 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For tonight and overnight, an 80% chance of showers and thunderstorms with a low around 66. A 20% chance of showers on Friday with a high of 87. And a slight 30% chance of showers, thunderstorms Friday night with a low 66. Again, tonight and overnight, 80% chance of showers, thunderstorms, low 66.
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0: Tammy Wynette, D-I-V-O-R-C-E here on Classic Country. And here's our good news story for your Thursday night tonight. It's a 100-year-old Marine veteran in Texas that went viral after making a simple birthday wish. 100 birthday cards. But what happened next was incredible. Instead of 100, Weldon received more than 4,000 cards from people across the country. Yes, first he was enlisted in the Marines in 1945. Now, here we are a century later. World War II veteran has become a local celebrity, and his birthday wish turned into a massive show of gratitude for a life of service. 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

Hank Williams Jr., All My Rowdy Friends, classic country song that was tied to the NFL. 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
8: 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For tonight and overnight, an 80% chance of showers and thunderstorms with a low around 66. A 20% chance of showers on Friday with a high of 87. And a slight 30% chance of showers, thunderstorms Friday night with a low 66. Again, tonight and overnight, 80% chance of showers, thunderstorms, low 66.
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0: 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For tonight and overnight, an 80% chance of showers and thunderstorms with a low around 66. A 20% chance of showers on Friday with a high of 87. And a slight 30% chance of showers, thunderstorms Friday night with a low 66. Again, tonight and overnight, 80% chance of showers, thunderstorms, low 66.
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0: Classic country, Statler Brothers, and Do You Remember These? And we remember 25 years ago, as we head into Friday, which marks Patriot Day, 25 years since the September 11th, 2001 terrorist attacks. Some flags I'm sure will be flying at half-staff to observe Patriot Day today. Americans are encouraged to observe moments of silence and take part in commemorative events. And there's even a new moment of silence that has just been added to this year to honor people who have later died from 9/11-related illnesses and injuries. Here on Patriot Day, we never forget. 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

There's the Bellamy Brothers, For All the Wrong Reasons, classic country. Bellamy Brothers are celebrating 50 years in country music with a new song, 50 Years On, and a major anniversary tour. Howard and David Bellamy recently marked the milestone with a special concert at Nashville's historic Ryman Auditorium. I know the brothers are still going strong with a performance that's scheduled throughout 2026. Hey, thanks for joining us here on Classic Country.

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0: There's Kenny Rogers. That's Reuben James on Classic Country. Stick around for more of your favorites. Tim McGraw. And Johnny Horton's got a great classic. That is coming up next on Classic Country.
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2: 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For tonight and overnight, an 80% chance of showers and thunderstorms with a low around 66. A 20% chance of showers on Friday with a high of 87. And a slight 30% chance of showers, thunderstorms Friday night with a low 66. Again, tonight and overnight, 80% chance of showers, thunderstorms, low 66.

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0: Got the munchies for burgers and fries with Charlie Pride here on Classic Country. We're coming up on the 22nd of September. The Grand Ole Opry is going to hold their Opry 100 Honors, and Charlie Pride will be celebrating that. It'll be celebrating Charlie's life and legacy. 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

0: 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For tonight and overnight, an 80% chance of showers and thunderstorms with a low around 66, a 20% chance of showers on Friday with a high of 87, and a slight 30% chance of showers, thunderstorms Friday night with a low 66. Again, tonight and overnight, 80% chance of showers, thunderstorms, low 66.
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traveling down the country music highway with our neighbors, Keith, Ricky, Naomi, and Winona, and the storyteller Tom T. Hall. 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

Kris Kristofferson and Why Me in 1973, that track became the Rhodes Scholar and Golden Globe winner's biggest solo hit on the country charts. Here comes Waylon Jennings.

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1: George Jones and White Lightning, it became his very first number one country hit back in 1959. 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

with love. You know, she was one of country music's top hit makers in the 80s, even winning back-to-back CMA Female Vocalist of the Year awards and racking up 18 number one hits. So if you want to know if a woman is into you, you need to watch what she's doing with her hair. Now, twirling her hair can just be a habit, but it can also be a sign. You may notice her smoothing it down, tucking it behind her ear, even completely changing her hairstyle right as you're talking, and that's becoming more aware of her appearance around you, which suggests that your attention and opinion matters to her.

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0: Oh, the harmonies there. The Statler Brothers, and I'll go to my grave loving you. You know what's interesting? The Statler Brothers, even despite their name, only two members were actually brothers, and none of them were named Statler. Don Williams up next.
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7: 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For tonight and overnight, an 80% chance of showers and thunderstorms with a low around 66. A 20% chance of showers on Friday with a high of 87. And a slight 30% chance of showers thunderstorms Friday night with a low 66. Again, tonight and overnight, 80% chance of showers thunderstorms, low 66.
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0: 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For tonight and overnight, an 80% chance of showers and thunderstorms with a low around 66. A 20% chance of showers on Friday with a high of 87. And a slight 30% chance of showers, thunderstorms Friday night with a low 66. Again, tonight and overnight, 80% chance of showers, thunderstorms, low 66.
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the king of country. Yep, that's George Strait. Baby's Gotten Good at Goodbye. He holds an all-time record for the most number one hits on the Billboard Hot Country Songs chart with over 44 and 60 number one songs overall across all charts. 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

0: Billy Crash Craddock and Rub It In. 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Coming up, I'm going to share with you a good way to make yourself happy and it doesn't cost you anything. I think that's the best part. 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

That's Hank Jr. and A Country Boy Can Survive. So here's a good way to make yourself happy. And it doesn't cost you anything. It's the gratitude exercise that makes people happiest is basically writing and sending a message of thanks to someone. Even a letter that you never send. Maybe you write and you're like, I don't know if I want to send it or not. But that is an effective strategy for happiness. It boosts your mood. It's a gratitude letter almost immediately increases optimism and life satisfaction and decreases envy and negative feelings. So if you want to feel happier, if you want to boost your mood, think of someone that you are thankful for, because I guarantee if you do send that note, that letter, that text, it's going to make their day as well.

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0: 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That did not become a hit until radio basically was like, no, let's play this again, and pushed it into the top 40 3 years later in 1975. Berlin Husky on the way.
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2: 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For tonight and overnight, an 80% chance of showers and thunderstorms with a low around 66. A 20% chance of showers on Friday with a high of 87. And a slight 30% chance of showers and thunderstorms Friday night with a low 66. Again, tonight and overnight, 80% chance of showers, thunderstorms, low 66.
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0: 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I'm Chris Daniels. 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

0: 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For tonight and overnight, an 80% chance of showers and thunderstorms with a low around 66. A 20% chance of showers on Friday with a high of 87. And a slight 30% chance of showers, thunderstorms Friday night with a low 66. Again, tonight and overnight, 80% chance of showers, thunderstorms, low 66.
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Think of the career that Waylon Jennings had. I mean, starting from playing bass for Buddy Holly in his early career, and then obviously, you know, becoming a pioneer of the 70s outlaw country movement. Right now it's T.G. Shepherd.

0: That's Ray Charles and I Can't Stop Loving You, a classic that spent 5 weeks at number one on the Billboard Hot 100 back in 1962 and really helped pioneer country music's pop crossover boom. Coming up, why do single women, or women, I should say, go after married men? I'm going to explain why, and we're going to hear from Garth Brooks.
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Juice Newton, an angel of the morning. So have you ever wondered, why do single women go after married men? It's a thing called mate copying. So when a man has a wife, that means another woman has already done the hard work of vetting him, testing him, and officially giving him her seal of approval. Knowing he's already able to commit to a woman full-time makes him even more attractive. I think there could be other factors in there. Maybe physically he's attractive. Maybe he is financially attractive. Maybe he's emotionally attractive. But at the same time, he's still married. I'm just going to leave that right there.

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4: 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For tonight and overnight, an 80% chance of showers and thunderstorms with a low around 66. A 20% chance of showers on Friday with a high of 87. And a slight 30% chance of showers and thunderstorms Friday night with a low 66. Again, tonight and overnight, 80% chance of showers, thunderstorms, low 66.
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0: Trisha Yearwood's X's and O's and American Girl, which became her second Billboard country number one hit back in 1995. 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

0: 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For tonight and overnight, an 80% chance of showers and thunderstorms with a low around 66, a 20% chance of showers on Friday with a high of 87, and a slight 30% chance of showers, thunderstorms Friday night with a low 66. Again, tonight and overnight, 80% chance of showers, thunderstorms, low 66.
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0: Olivia Newton-John, If You Love Me, Let Me Know, which served as one of her major breakthrough country pop crossover hits back in 1974. 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It's fairly easy. It's just you got to do it. And we're going to hear from Waylon Jennings.
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Anne Murray, Anne Daydream Believer, she made history as the first Canadian female solo artist to hit number one on the U.S. Billboard charts, which I think is amazing. So if you want to reduce stress and you want to reduce it fast, clean one part of your desk. Sometimes my desk is like an organized chaos, if that makes any sense. But it does make you feel overwhelmed. And people are so overwhelmed by a messy desk that the very thought of cleaning it just even induces more stress. But British researchers found that if you even clean just one area, it will reduce anxiety and made the job seem easier. So then from there, you can probably be like, okay, I cleaned this part. Let me go to this part. And then soon you'll have a clean desk.

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0: Bobby Bear, Marie Laveau. The 1974 track gave the Country Music Hall of Fame inductee his first and only number one hit on the Billboard Country charts. Jack Green, up next.
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7: 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For tonight and overnight, an 80% chance of showers and thunderstorms with a low around 66. A 20% chance of showers on Friday with a high of 87. And a slight 30% chance of showers and thunderstorms Friday night with a low 66. Again, tonight and overnight, 80% chance of showers and thunderstorms, low 66.

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0: 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For tonight and overnight, an 80% chance of showers and thunderstorms with a low around 66, a 20% chance of showers on Friday with a high of 87, and a slight 30% chance of showers, thunderstorms Friday night with a low 66. Again, tonight and overnight, 80% chance of showers, thunderstorms, low 66. If you like good classic country music, then I invite you to join me for my little program, Mornings with Mike, right here on WGOH. I'll get with you every Monday through Friday from 8 a.m. until 10 a.m. for two great hours of classic country music from the vault here at WGOH. Plus, we will celebrate your birthday. That's right. If you got a birthday or know somebody's birthday, we'll celebrate it on my program. Monday through Friday, 8 a.m. till 10 a.m. right here on The Tradition, WGOH.
1: Steven.
2: Who said that?
1: Me, down here.
2: What are you, a yellow booger?
1: I'm a banana slug, Steven.
2: Well, what are you doing in my room?
1: I'm your sense of adventure. Don't you remember me? Don't you know that we miss you?
2: Miss me? Who misses me?
1: You know, all your friends in the forest. The trees, the pond, that little fort that you made out of branches. We all miss you.
2: Mom took me to the forest last year.
1: I'm a slug, Steven. It took me a long time to get here.
2: Oh, I guess that makes sense.
1: The forest is not that far away. Have an adventure today. I'm sure your mom would take you.
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1: Johnny Cash and I Walk the Line. Coming up, today marks the 25th anniversary of September 11th. 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
8: 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For tonight and overnight, an 80% chance of showers and thunderstorms with a low around 66. A 20% chance of showers on Friday with a high of 87. And a slight 30% chance of showers and thunderstorms Friday night with a low 66. Again, tonight and overnight, 80% chance of showers and thunderstorms, low 66.

J. Dalton and 16th Avenue. Today marks the 25th anniversary of 9/11. You know, there are a lot. Well, my daughter was probably 3 years old when it happened. My sons weren't even born yet. 25 years. Think about that. For most of us, we will never forget where we were. And then even the day after, how the world changed. But what I would encourage everyone to do today is remember how we all came together like a community. So I think it's good for all of us to do something good, whether it's buy someone's coffee, help a neighbor, donate blood, volunteer, thank a first responder. Do something positive today in the community.

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12: 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For tonight and overnight, an 80% chance of showers and thunderstorms with a low around 66. 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

0: That's Shenandoah and the church on Cumberland Road. Remember, today is the 25th anniversary of 9/11. I had mentioned this earlier. 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
2: 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We see a 60% chance of showers and thunderstorms for today, mostly cloudy, high near 82 degrees. Tonight, mostly cloudy with your low around 66. Saturday, an 80% chance of showers and thunderstorms, high near 84. And into Saturday night, another 80% chance of showers and thunderstorms, low around 65 degrees.

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1: I'm Bernie Bennett. President Donald Trump and his Vice President J.D. Vance teamed up to close out the second and final night of the Republican midterm convention in Dallas. They implored voters to stick together and to save the party's majorities in Congress. Vice President Vance called Democrats crazies.
2: They're not the party of FDR or JFK. They're not even the party of Bill Clinton anymore. The Democrats are the party of hatred. They're the party that despises America and the people who built it.
1: Republicans are counting on President Trump and Vice President Vance to rally voter enthusiasm. They're also setting the stage for what comes next in a post-Trump era. The party's House and Senate majorities are at stake this fall. Republicans are working to shrug off voter concerns about the economy, the war in Iran, and the direction of the country, and they're warning of what's coming if Democrats do seize power. More details at townhall.com. President Donald Trump is set to commemorate and observe the 25th anniversary of the September 11th attacks.
3: The president will attend the Pentagon's ceremony Friday. This year marks a quarter century since the al-Qaeda attacks that claimed nearly 3,000 lives and changed U.S. foreign policy. Vice President J.D. Vance will attend the New York observance, while other officials will go to Shanksville, Pennsylvania. The president issued a proclamation marking Friday as Patriot Day 2026. John Scott reporting.
1: Today's inflation report is shaping up to be among the most consequential in years. Oil and gas prices have spiked again on the back of renewed combat in the Middle East. The Federal Reserve is considering whether to lift its short-term interest rates next week, with some officials saying that today's report could swing them the other way. And long-term interest rate jumps on Thursday. More details at townhall.com.
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1: A custody battle is playing out.
6: A California couple's surrogate who refused their wishes to have an abortion is asking the U.S. Supreme Court to intervene in a custody dispute over the four-week-old child who was born with a serious heart defect. McKenna West gave birth in August at a Dallas hospital. West filed her emergency order Wednesday and has the support of Republican office holders and pro-life groups. The baby boy has hypoplastic left heart syndrome, a life-threatening condition that prevents normal blood flow to the organ. West is asking the nation's highest court to halt a California order that recognizes Omar Ahmed and Nausheen Gilkar as his parents. Keith Peters reporting.
1: Diesel prices in the U.S. have hit another record, soaring past $6 a gallon on average as Washington's war with Iran disrupts the world's flow of fuel. The national average of $6.05 is up from $5.85 last week and $3.70 from this time last year. More news and analysis at townhall.com. There is a tightening alliance between Ukraine and Canada.
7: Canadian Prime Minister Mark Carney met with Ukrainian President Volodymyr Zelensky in Alberta. The plan is for Canada to produce millions of drones over the next 2 years and send a third of them to Ukraine. The aerial drone battle between Russia and Ukraine has grown in scale.
8: Your drones costing a few hundred dollars have sunk warships worth hundreds of millions.
7: Zelensky says Ukraine needs to show strength leading up to negotiations with Russia.
9: At the end of September, we will have opportunity to meet I think so, with the American team in New York.
7: Audio from CTV. Zelensky says Russia has changed its tactics ahead of winter and Ukraine needs to adapt its defenses. I'm Ed Donahue.
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1: And a good morning to all of our listeners as we have made it to another Friday here on this September the 11th of 2026. Your time with us right now, 5 minutes past the hour of 6 o'clock. Temperature is 71 degrees on top of Radio Hill. 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And WUGO is over at 99.7 FM. We're going to use this chance to take a look at the forecast that heads your way for today. 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They're caring for our community. We see a 60% chance of showers and thunderstorms for today, mostly cloudy, high near 82 degrees. Tonight, mostly cloudy, low will be around 66. Saturday sees an 80% chance of showers and thunderstorms with your high near 84. And into Saturday night, we still see an 80% chance of showers and thunderstorms. Low will be around 65 degrees. 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
5: 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We see a 60% chance of showers and thunderstorms for today. Mostly cloudy, high near 82 degrees. Tonight, mostly cloudy with your low around 66. Saturday, an 80% chance of showers and thunderstorms, high near 84. And into Saturday night, another 80% chance of showers and thunderstorms, low around 65 degrees. That's the weather right here on Go Radio. From the Go Radio newsroom, if you've ever wondered what might be hiding out in the woods of Carter County, you'll have a chance to get up close and personal with the legend at the Carter County Bigfoot Fest coming up Saturday, September the 12th, held in Olive Hill. The Carter County Bigfoot Group is getting ready for a full day of family fun, entertainment, food, vendors, and of course, plenty of Bigfoot. The festival runs from 10 o'clock in the morning until 8 o'clock in the evening at 140 Railroad Street in Olive Hill, and there will be something happening throughout the day for everyone. More than 40 craft vendors will be on hand, along with food trucks, a kids' zone, Bigfoot photo opportunities, raffles, and a kids' cookie bake-off. And if you're looking for entertainment, the schedule is packed. Things get started at 10 o'clock with Charlie Raymond opening the festival and Charles Roman speaking, along with the start of the cookie contest. Lacey Williams takes the stage at 11, followed by Michael Cook at noon. Then at 1 o'clock, it's Ron Lanham and Joe Perdue with Wild and Weird West Virginia. Then at 2 o'clock, things get even more interesting with the cookie and window contest winners being announced, the Little Bigfoot Hunt winner, a sponsorship drawing, the Bigfoot costume contest, and of course the Bigfoot holler contest for both kids and adults alike. Music continues throughout the afternoon with Mike Miller at 3 o'clock, Charlie Raymond at 4, and David Hardy at 5. At 6 o'clock, there will be raffles and an open mic for Bigfoot sightings, giving you the perfect opportunity to share your own encounter with the unknown. And then the day wraps up with live music from Neon Country from 7 until 8. So go ahead and bring the family, bring your curiosity, and maybe keep your eyes on that tree line. The Carter County Bigfoot Festival is set Saturday, September the 12th, from 10 o'clock in the morning until 8 o'clock at night. That's at 140 Railroad Street in Olive Hill. It's a day of great people, great entertainment, and one legendary creature. Come out, support local vendors and businesses, and see what all the Bigfoot talk is about. The Olive Hill Center for Arts and Heritage is asking the community to come together to help restore an important part of the historic center. The organization has launched a fundraising effort to repair and restore the bathrooms at the Olive Hill Center after those facilities sustained significant damage last year that left them in need of major repairs. Since then, those involved with the center have continued working to keep the building welcoming. Now they're asking for a little help from the people who have supported the center and the many activities that take place there. The Olive Hill Center for Arts and Heritage is home to community events, performances, classes, tea room rentals, and plenty of other gatherings throughout the year. It's a place where people can come together, enjoy the arts, learn something brand new, celebrate special occasions, and simply spend time with their neighbors. But keeping a community facility like this open and welcoming does take some work, and the bathroom repairs are an important part of making sure the center can continue serving the community for years to come. The center has established a GoFundMe campaign to raise the money needed for those repairs and restoration. It's ultimately about helping preserve a place where people in Olive Hill and throughout the area can gather, create, learn, and celebrate the arts. The goal is simple here: restore an important part of the Olive Hill Center for Arts and Heritage and help keep the doors open for the community events, performances, classes, rentals, and special moments that make the center such an important part of Olive Hill. And today marks the final opportunity this week for residents in western Carter County to take advantage of the countywide cleanup campaign, as dumpsters will be available at the Carter County Maintenance Garage, located along US 60, until 2:30 p.m. The Solid Waste Department reminds all participants that dumpster access has returned to a regular 3-day weekly operational schedule, but they urge the public to follow all updated disposal guidelines. A number of items will not be accepted, including refrigerators, deep freezers, televisions, household garbage, paint, tires, and batteries. In addition, all items must either be bagged or boxed. Loose trash will not be collected by the Carter County Cleanup Campaign. This campaign operates on a rotating schedule, providing disposal opportunities for both the eastern and the western ends of our county. After today's event, dumpsters will return to the maintenance garage in Grayson from September the 16th through the 18th. This valuable community service is made possible by our Carter County Solid Waste Department. They work hard to continue to support the efforts to keep our neighborhoods clean, safe, and beautiful. So let's all do our part in keeping Carter County looking its best. This is Matt Shuffelbarger reporting for Go Radio.
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5: 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We see a 60% chance of showers and thunderstorms for today. Mostly cloudy, high near 82 degrees. Tonight, mostly cloudy with your low around 66. Saturday, an 80% chance of showers and thunderstorms, high near 84. And into Saturday night, another 80% chance of showers and thunderstorms, low around 65 degrees. That's the weather right here on Go Radio.
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5: And a good morning once again. It is time now for your local obituaries. Carla Mae Day Peters passed away July 27th in lieu of a funeral. There will be a celebration of life ceremony to honor Carla today. The Globe Family Funeral Chapel is caring for arrangements. Arlie Dale Allen Walker, 52 of Elliott County, passed away September 5th. Services will be held 12 noon today at Three Pine Free Will Baptist Church. The burial will follow in the Walker Family Cemetery. Friends may visit after 10 a.m. until the service hour at the church. Dolores Carter Brown, 76, passed away on September the 6th. Services will be held 1 p.m. today at Globe Family Funeral Chapel. The burial will follow in the Crystal Dawn Cemetery. Friends may visit after 11 a.m. until the service hour at the funeral home. And Harold Ray Littleton, 86, formerly of Olive Hill, passed away September the 4th. A graveside service will be held 2 p.m. Monday at East Carter County Memory Gardens. A procession will depart the funeral home at 1:30. The Malone Funeral Home is caring for arrangements. Now it's time for today's Commonwealth Minute.
0: Welcome to the Commonwealth Minute. 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
1: The Trump administration is cracking down on shady truck driving schools. Transportation Secretary Sean Duffy says that tens of thousands of illegal licenses were issued under the Biden administration, including to illegal immigrants. The administration is now shutting down over 100 driving schools across the country that have issued licenses to illegal immigrants. Some of these licenses include commercial driver's licenses, or CDLs, meaning that professional drivers are in the country illegally. Now, ICE corroborated this, citing over 100 known individuals whose CDL read, "No name given." Federal Motor Carrier Safety Administration Chief Derek Barr said that this will save lives. Most can agree that federal enforcement of CDL requirements should not be a partisan issue, but rather a public safety issue.
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16: 1971, the Saturday morning cartoon The Jackson 5 premieres on ABC TV. Like the Beatles cartoon series on ABC years earlier, actual Jackson 5 music is used, but actors, and not the Jackson brothers, provided the spoken voices. 2011, James Williams, convicted of murdering Walter Scott, lead singer of Bob Cuban and the Inmen, dies at Potosi Correctional Center in Missouri of natural causes. He was 72 and serving a double life sentence for the murder of Scott, whose body was buried in a backyard cistern for over 3 years, and James' wife Sharon from blunt force trauma. Both murders determined by the use of forensic science. Stop up, brother cheater. 2025, Mark David Chapman, 70, is denied parole for the 14th time at Greenhaven Correctional Facility in New York. The man who murdered John Lennon will have his next parole hearing in February.
8: 1961.
16: The Highwaymen in their second week at number one, September 11, 1961.
9: Jay Arnold!
16: And look for the Arnold Almanac on Facebook.
22: 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Really nice pieces that you can wear all the way through fall that were once 50% off are now 60% off. Closeouts across the store. 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
5: 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We see a 60% chance of showers and thunderstorms for today. Mostly cloudy, high near 82 degrees. Tonight, mostly cloudy with your low around 66. Saturday, an 80% chance of showers and thunderstorms, high near 84. And into Saturday night, another 80% chance of showers and thunderstorms, low around 65 degrees. That's the weather right here on Go Radio. From the Go Radio newsroom, if you've ever wondered what might be hiding out in the woods of Carter County, you'll have a chance to get up close and personal with the legend at the Carter County Bigfoot Fest coming up Saturday, September the 12th, held in Olive Hill. The Carter County Bigfoot Group is getting ready for a full day of family fun, entertainment, food, vendors, and of course, plenty of Bigfoot. The festival runs from 10 o'clock in the morning until 8 o'clock in the evening at 140 Railroad Street in Olive Hill, and there will be something happening throughout the day for everyone. More than 40 craft vendors will be on hand, along with food trucks, a kids' zone, Bigfoot photo opportunities, raffles, and a kids' cookie bake-off. And if you're looking for entertainment, the schedule is packed. Things get started at 10 o'clock with Charlie Raymond opening the festival and Charles Roman speaking, along with the start of the cookie contest. Lacey Williams takes the stage at 11, followed by Michael Cook at noon. Then at 1 o'clock, it's Ron Lanham and Joe Perdue with Wild and Weird West Virginia. Then at 2 o'clock, things get even more interesting with the cookie and window contest winners being announced, the Little Bigfoot Hunt winner, a sponsorship drawing, the Bigfoot costume contest, and of course the Bigfoot holler contest for both kids and adults alike. Music continues throughout the afternoon with Mike Miller at 3 o'clock, Charlie Raymond at 4, and David Hardy at 5. At 6 o'clock, there will be raffles and an open mic for Bigfoot sightings, giving you the perfect opportunity to share your own encounter with the unknown. And then the day wraps up with live music from Neon Country from 7 until 8. So go ahead and bring the family, bring your curiosity, and maybe keep your eyes on that tree line. The Carter County Bigfoot Festival is set Saturday, September the 12th, from 10 o'clock in the morning until 8 o'clock at night. That's at 140 Railroad Street in Olive Hill. It's a day of great people, great entertainment, and one legendary creature. Come out, support local vendors and businesses, and see what all the Bigfoot talk is about. The Olive Hill Center for Arts and Heritage is asking the community to come together to help restore an important part of the historic center. The organization has launched a fundraising effort to repair and restore the bathrooms at the Olive Hill Center after those facilities sustained significant damage last year that left them in need of major repairs. Since then, those involved with the center have continued working to keep the building welcoming. Now they're asking for a little help from the people who have supported the center and the many activities that take place there. The Olive Hill Center for Arts and Heritage is home to community events, performances, classes, tea room rentals, and plenty of other gatherings throughout the year. It's a place where people can come together, enjoy the arts, learn something brand new, celebrate special occasions, and simply spend time with their neighbors. But keeping a community facility like this open and welcoming does take some work. And the bathroom repairs are an important part of making sure the center can continue serving the community for years to come. The center has established a GoFundMe campaign to raise the money needed for those repairs and restoration. It's ultimately about helping preserve a place where people in Olive Hill and throughout the area can gather, create, learn, and celebrate the arts. The goal is simple here: restore an important part of the Olive Hill Center for Arts and Heritage and help keep the doors open for the community events, performances, classes, rentals, and special moments that make the center such an important part of Olive Hill. And today marks the final opportunity this week for residents in western Carter County to take advantage of the countywide cleanup campaign, as dumpsters will be available at the Carter County Maintenance Garage, located along U.S. 60, until 2:30 p.m. After today's event, dumpsters will return to the maintenance garage in Grayson from September the 16th through the 18th. This is Matt Shuffelbarger reporting for Go Radio.
3: 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Six, more does not mean better, and more costs money. 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
26: Good morning. This is Ben James with First Church of Christ in Grayson. Today's devotion is titled, The Word That Equips. We encourage you to read Ephesians chapter 6, verses 10 through 18, and 1 Peter 3, verses 15 and 16. God's Word equips us for every good work and prepares us to share our faith. Paul describes the Word of God as the sword of the Spirit in our spiritual armor. Peter encourages us to always be ready to give an answer for the hope we have. How can you become more familiar with God's Word so that you're prepared for whatever challenges or opportunities come your way? 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Ask God to use His Word to equip you for the unique calling that He has placed on your life. We hope that you have a great day, and remember, your story isn't over yet. Hope starts here.
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1: More news and analysis with townhall.com. I'm Bernie Bennett in Washington. President Donald Trump and his Vice President J.D. Vance teamed up to close out the second and final night of the Republican midterm convention in Dallas, imploring voters to stick together to save the party's majorities in Congress. President Trump asked the attendees to pledge that they would vote in the midterms.
2: Please raise your right hand. I pledge to the greatest president in the history of the United States that loves us so much he can't even breathe.
1: Vice President Vance says undecided voters should look at the Trump administration's record rather than vote for Democrats.
3: Do not throw the baby out with the bathwater. Don't give the country over to a bunch of crazy people because you happen to disagree with us on a policy issue here or there.
1: Republicans know that they're up against history, which traditionally rebuffs the party in power during midterms, but they are relying on President Trump's personal appeal to voters. Vance, with the primetime speaking slot right before the president, was widely watched as a potential heir to the Make America Great Again movement. Wednesday night, Republicans heard a new midterm promise in Dallas. Willie Nelson reports.
4: President Trump addressed the RNC midterm convention in Dallas.
2: If we win the midterms, we will, on the other hand, provide a, let's call it, Trump dividend, $5,000 for every adult citizen in our country.
4: The White House said new investment makes the plan possible and called for making the Trump tax cuts permanent. Willie Nelson, Washington.
1: The United States is increasing pressure on the International Criminal Court, forcing other countries to decide whether or not to stay with the organization. This is SRN. This is townhall.com.
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1: The Trump administration is ordering states to hold on to 2024 election records.
6: The Justice Department sent letters to 29 states and the District of Columbia to preserve records from the 2024 election. It's part of the Trump administration's campaign to force states to turn over detailed voter records despite repeated court losses, information that could be used to check citizenship status. One letter informs Utah Lieutenant Governor Deirdre Henderson, who is a Republican, that she is under investigation and subject to ongoing litigation over the state's failure to turn over statewide voter registration lists. The Justice Department declined to elaborate on the nature of the investigation. Ben Thomas, Washington.
1: The U.S. commemorates the 25th anniversary of the 9/11 attacks today that left nearly 3,000 people dead and the nation shaken. On today's anniversary, people will mark memorials by laying wreaths, flying flags, and commemorating the names of the victims. More details at townhall.com. Worries about the existential risk potential by AI has reached Capitol Hill.
6: Amid growing concerns about the potential for artificial intelligence programs to elude human control, lawmakers are demanding information from OpenAI about the breach of AI startup Hugging Face. OpenAI itself disclosed the attack in July, but Republican Senator Josh Hawley's launched an investigation seeking more detail about it. While Democratic Senator Chris Van Hollen is calling on OpenAI to immediately grant federal cybersecurity agencies access to information that would allow them to assess the safety and risks of OpenAI's models. Ben Thomas, Washington.
1: The Trump administration is proposing a dramatic overhaul around the U.S. once-in-a-decade census headcount. that could leave out millions of immigrants based on status and key racial and ethnic data, jeopardizing the allocation of resources to the country's voting map. More on these stories at townhall.com.
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8: 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We see a 60% chance of showers and thunderstorms for today. Mostly cloudy, high near 82 degrees. Tonight, mostly cloudy with your low around 66. Saturday, an 80% chance of showers and thunderstorms, high near 84. And into Saturday night, another 80% chance of showers and thunderstorms, low around 65 degrees. That's the weather right here on Go Radio. From the Go Radio newsroom, if you've ever wondered what might be hiding out in the woods of Carter County, you'll have a chance to get up close and personal with the legend at the Carter County Bigfoot Fest coming up Saturday, September the 12th, held in Olive Hill. The Carter County Bigfoot Group is getting ready for a full day of family fun, entertainment, food, vendors, and of course, plenty of Bigfoot. The festival runs from 10 o'clock in the morning until 8 o'clock in the evening at 140 Railroad Street in Olive Hill, and there will be something happening throughout the day for everyone. More than 40 craft vendors will be on hand, along with food trucks, a kids zone, Bigfoot photo opportunities, raffles, and a kids cookie bake-off. And if you're looking for entertainment, the schedule is packed. Things get started at 10 o'clock with Charlie Raymond opening the festival and Charles Roman speaking, along with the start of the cookie contest. Lacey Williams takes the stage at 11, followed by Michael Cook at noon. Then at 1 o'clock, it's Ron Lanham and Joe Perdue with Wild and Weird West Virginia. Then at 2 o'clock, things get even more interesting with the cookie and window contest winners being announced, the Little Bigfoot Hunt winner, a sponsorship drawing, the Bigfoot costume contest, and of course the Bigfoot holler contest for both kids and adults alike. Music continues throughout the afternoon with Mike Miller at 3 o'clock, Charlie Raymond at 4, and David Hardy at 5. At 6 o'clock, there will be raffles and an open mic for Bigfoot sightings, giving you the perfect opportunity to share your own encounter with the unknown. And then the day wraps up with live music from Neon Country from 7 until 8. So go ahead and bring the family, bring your curiosity, and maybe keep your eyes on that tree line. The Carter County Bigfoot Festival is set Saturday, September the 12th, from 10 o'clock in the morning until 8 o'clock at night. That's at 140 Railroad Street in Olive Hill. It's a day of great people, great entertainment, and one legendary creature. Come out, support local vendors and businesses, and see what all the Bigfoot talk is about. The Olive Hill Center for Arts and Heritage is asking the community to come together to help restore an important part of the historic center. The organization has launched a fundraising effort to repair and restore the bathrooms at the Olive Hill Center after those facilities sustained significant damage last year that left them in need of major repairs. Since then, those involved with the center have continued working to keep the building welcoming. Now they're asking for a little help from the people who have supported the center and the many activities that take place there. The Olive Hill Center for Arts and Heritage is home to community events, performances, classes, tea room rentals, and plenty of other gatherings throughout the year. It's a place where people can come together, enjoy the arts, learn something brand new, celebrate special occasions, and simply spend time with their neighbors. But keeping a community facility like this open and welcoming does take some work, and the bathroom repairs are an important part of making sure the center can continue serving the community for years to come. The center has established a GoFundMe campaign to raise the money needed for those repairs and restoration. It's ultimately about helping preserve a place where people in Olive Hill and throughout the area can gather, create, learn, and celebrate the arts. The goal is simple here: restore an important part of the Olive Hill Center for Arts and Heritage and help keep the doors open for the community events, performances, classes, rentals, and special moments that make the center such an important part of Olive Hill. And today marks the final opportunity this week for residents in western Carter County to take advantage of the countywide cleanup campaign, as dumpsters will be available at the Carter County Maintenance Garage, located along US 60, until 2:30 p.m. The Solid Waste Department reminds all participants that dumpster access has returned to a regular 3-day weekly operational schedule, but they urge the public to follow all updated disposal guidelines. A number of items will not be accepted, including refrigerators, deep freezers, televisions, household garbage, paint, tires, and batteries. In addition, all items must either be bagged or boxed. Loose trash will not be collected by the Carter County Cleanup Campaign. This campaign operates on a rotating schedule, providing disposal opportunities for both the eastern and the western ends of our county. After today's event, dumpsters will return to the maintenance garage in Grayson from September the 16th through the 18th. This valuable community service is made possible by our Carter County Solid Waste Department. They work hard to continue to support the efforts to keep our neighborhoods clean, safe, and beautiful. So let's all do our part in keeping Carter County looking its best. This is Matt Shuffelbarger reporting for Go Radio.
6: And now it's time for your local obituaries. Carla Mae Day Peters passed away July 27th in lieu of a funeral. There will be a celebration of life ceremony to honor Carla today. The Globe Family Funeral Chapel is handling arrangements. Arlie Dale Allen Walker, 52, of Elliott County, passed away September 5th. Services will be held 12 noon today at 3 Pine Free Will Baptist Church. The burial will follow in the Walker Family Cemetery. Friends may visit after 10 a.m. until the service hour at the church today. Dolores Carter Brown, 76, passed away on September the 6th. Services will be held 1 p.m. today at Globe Family Funeral Chapel. The burial will follow in the Crystal Dawn Cemetery. Friends may visit after 11 a.m. until the service hour at the funeral home. And Harold Ray Littleton, 86, formerly of Olive Hill, passed away September 4th. A graveside service will be held 2 p.m. Monday at the East Carter County Memory Gardens. A procession will depart the funeral home at 1:30. The Malone Funeral Home is caring for arrangements.
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8: 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We see a 60% chance of showers and thunderstorms for today. Mostly cloudy, high near 82 degrees. Tonight, mostly cloudy with your low around 66. Saturday, an 80% chance of showers and thunderstorms, high near 84. And into Saturday night, another 80% chance of showers and thunderstorms, low around 65 degrees. That's the weather right here on Go Radio.
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23: Former Governor Matt Bevin is now asking an appeals court to order his release out of jail.
24: Matt Bevin is appealing a 60-day jail sentence tied to an ongoing divorce and child support case. A Jefferson County judge found Bevin in contempt of court after ruling he repeatedly failed to turn over financial records and skipped court appearances. He was arrested last week in Bourbon County after months under an active warrant. The former governor is now asking the Kentucky Court of Appeals to throw out the contempt order and release him immediately. The judge who sentenced Bevin said he showed repeated disregard for the court and must serve the full sentence, though the case remains appealable. I'm Joe Lincoln.
23: A black bear is shot by a Kentucky State Police trooper in Harlan County Thursday night. This took place at the James A. Kaywood Fieldhouse just before 9:45. The trooper discovered the bear gaining access inside through an open door. When the two encountered, the bear became aggressive, lunging at the trooper and forcing them into a corner. The trooper fired his gun for self-defense. It's unclear if the bear was killed. Kentucky Fish and Wildlife Resources are now investigating. In a slim 8-7-4 vote, the Lexington-Fayette Urban County Council approved zoning changes for solar projects. The vote allowed language from August meeting to bring intermediate and large-scale ground-mounted solar projects to agricultural land across Fayette County. However, these projects would need a conditional use permit and only able to cover up to 1% of the county's acreage. And starting today, access to Drake's Creek in Warren County will be temporarily closed. That's thanks to a large 3-day event over at Fillmore Park in Drake's Creek. Officials did confirm the access point will reopen to the general public Monday morning after the event concludes. I'm Lee Mowen.
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0: Hello, Kentucky. It is Friday, September 11th. I'm Scott Fitzgerald, and how about we talk some sports? Maybe some college football. Kentucky, Louisville, and Western Kentucky all face tests this weekend. Kentucky opens SEC play tomorrow against Alabama at Kroger Field. The Wildcats are 1-0 after Kenny Minchie threw for 301 yards and 4 touchdowns in their season opener. Alabama comes in at 1-0 after a 48-10 win over East Carolina. For Alabama defensive coordinator Kane Womack, he understands Kentucky's offense, even though it's early, can be a little complex.
1: They're creative in the way that they get the ball to their playmakers. A lot of formations and motions and shifts and things that are what we would call eye candy that they give people, and yet at the same time they can keep the main thing by getting their playmakers the ball.
0: Heading west along I-64 is Louisville, hosting Villanova tonight, looking to clean up the penalties and offensive execution that hurt the Cards in last week's loss to Ole Miss. And despite Villanova coming out of the FCS conference, U of L wide receivers coach Deion Branch had a message to his team this week.
2: Guys, to stay offline, turn the TV off, stay off Sports Center. You know, you get to see those things at the bottom of the screen, the tickers and the spreads and what we're favored by. That stuff doesn't matter.
0: And Western Kentucky hits the road again, facing number 2 Georgia in Athens. Cincinnati and Tampa Bay meet Sunday in the season opener for both teams. Joe Burrow led the NFL with nearly 5,000 yards passing. However, Tampa blitzed third most in the NFL last year. And for Tampa head coach Todd Bowles, the blitz might be an option against a guy like Joe Burrow.
3: It's not just the accuracy, his intelligence, the way he moves in the pocket. He can run without running. He can buy time just sliding his feet. He's so accurate on the outside, especially with his fade balls, especially the back shoulder or the deep one over the top.
0: And horse racing Churchill Downs hosting the, of course, Pocahontas. The one-mile race is part of the road to the Breeders' Cup Juvenile Fillies at Keeneland. I'm Scott Fitzgerald.
22: This is the Kentucky News Network.
0: This is Scott Fitzgerald. 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
11: 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East football, East's next game is on Friday, September 11th versus Greenup County at 7:30. That'll be a Go Radio TV game. Their record stands at 1-2. Cross country, their next meet is on Wednesday, September the 9th at Round County, then on Saturday, September the 12th at Boyd County. Golf, their next match is on Thursday, September 10th at Hidden Coves, then on Saturday, September the 12th versus West Carter at Hidden Coves.
7: Boys soccer on Tuesday, September the 8th at Boyd County. They won 2-0. Their next game is on Thursday, September the 10th at Johnson Central, a 6:30 start. Their record stands at 6-1-2. East girls on Tuesday, September the 8th beat Fleming County 5-1. Their next game is on Thursday, September the 10th versus Russell, a thick 6:30 start. Then on Saturday, September the 12th versus Huntington, West Virginia at 11 o'clock start. Their record stands at 6-2, District 2-0. Girls volleyball, East on Tuesday, September the 8th versus Boyd County. They lost 3-0. Their next game is on Tuesday, September 18th versus Raceland High School. Game starts at 7 o'clock. Their record stands at 5-8. East middle school sports, girls basketball, East on Monday, September the 7th at Greena. 6th grade won 35-7. 7th grade won 43-23. The 8th grade won 45-37. Their next game is on Thursday, September the 10th. East at Ashland Midland. 6th grade starts at 5:30. Then in football, East on Thursday, September the 10th versus Powell County. 7th grade at 6 o'clock, 8th grade to follow. West Carter games can be heard on 99.7 FM. Check your Go Radio sports page for an updated schedule. West football on Friday night, September the 11th versus McLaughlin County, a 7:30 start. It's a Go Radio game. Record stands at 1-2. Boys soccer, West next game is on Tuesday, September the 15th versus Boyd County, a 6 o'clock start. The record stands at 0-4-1, District 0-1. Girls soccer, West on Tuesday, September the 8th versus Menifee. They won 3-2. Their next game is on Thursday, September the 10th versus Johnson Central, a 6:30 start. Then on Saturday, September 12th versus Belfry, a 11:30 start. The record stands at 3-3-1, 1-0 in the district. Girls volleyball, West on Tuesday, September the 8th versus Greenups. They lost 3-0. Their next match is on Wednesday, September the 9th at Lewis County, a 7 o'clock start. Then on Thursday, September the 10th at Morgan County, a 6:30 start. Their record stands at 5-6, District 2-0. West Middle School sports, girls basketball. Their next game is on Wednesday, September the 9th at Bath County, a 5:30 start. Then on Thursday, September the 10th at Raceland, also a 5:30 start. West football middle school, their next game is versus Greenup on Thursday, September the 10th at 6 p.m. Looking now to college sports, Morehead State football. Their next game is on Saturday, September the 12th at Austin-Peay, a 5 o'clock start. The record stands 1-1. University of Kentucky games can be heard on WUGO 99.7 FM. The next game for Kentucky is on Saturday, September the 12th versus Alabama, a 3:30 start. Their record also stands at 1-0. Kentucky Christian College, KCU football is on the road. Their next game is Saturday, September the 12th at Chicago State, a 12 noon start. Their record stands at 1-1. Men's soccer on Monday, September the 7th at Welch College. They won 4-0. Their next game is on Tuesday, September 15th versus Broyce, a 7:15 start. Their record stands at 1-2-1. Women's soccer, their next game is on Wednesday, September the 16th versus Berea at 7 o'clock. Their record stands at 1-1-1. And women's volleyball, they'll play on Friday, September 11th versus Indiana Southeast, a 7 o'clock start. Then on Saturday, September the 12th versus IU Columbus, Indiana, a 1 o'clock start. The record stands at 0-7. In sports announcement, Grayson Youth Football League's next game, Thursday, September the 10th at Fairview. Then on Friday, YFL night at East Carter High School. Players and cheerleaders will be announced at halftime. Then on Saturday, September the 12th at Raceland. And then on Saturday, September 19th, it's YFL day at KCU. Game starts at noon. Players admitted free with their jersey. East Youth Basketball League signups are coming. Start date Saturday, October the 31st. Check the Facebook page for more information. KCU Women's Basketball Alumni Game Saturday, September 26th at 1 o'clock in the Lusby Center. 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Third annual Fall Fish Off presented by East Carter Baseball Saturday, October 10th. Time 7 a.m. to 3 p.m. at Grayson Lake Marina. $100 per boat, two person max. Registration starts at 5 a.m. And on Friday, September 18th, the Battle of the Barrel between East and West at West Carter High School. This is Mental Health Awareness Game. This is a special game and an opportunity to bring our schools and communities together while shining light on mental health and wellness. Mental health vendors will be at the game with information and resources for students, families, and community members. Students can purchase tickets for $1 for the game during lunch at both East and West during the week. 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
8: This is This Date in Reds Baseball with team historian Greg Rhodes.
9: Peter Edward Rose became baseball's all-time hit leader on this September 11, 1985. Pete smacked a single to left center field off San Diego pitcher Eric Schall in the first inning of the game that evening at Riverfront Stadium. Pete later said he might have tried for a double on the ball. It bounced high on the turf, and outfielder Carmelo Martinez of the Padres didn't have that good an arm. But Pete decided he didn't want to take a chance of getting thrown out at second base on such an historic hit. So he settled in at first, where he was mobbed by his teammates in an outpouring of celebration that lasted nearly 10 minutes. A hit for the ages this September 11, 1985, this day in Reds baseball.
8: This date in Reds baseball is brought to you by the Cincinnati Reds Hall of Fame and Museum, presented by Dinsmore. 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
12: 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No occasion needed. 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My mother died 5 years ago. I still listen to her laugh from time to time. And if you need all these steps, just hit my website, commando.com. I'm here to help you live a better digital life. That's Commando with a K, of course. Here's the thing about artificial intelligence. It's not just for tech people. It's for anyone who wants to save money, save time, and stop feeling left behind. I'm Kim Commando. Every Thursday, I send out Splash of AI. 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
15: Mitch Anthony here with today's Daily Dose. What do dirty hands have to do with happy hearts? Writer Jim Solish has some interesting insight on that question. He writes, most of the really happy people I know get their hands dirty all the time. They garden or cook or refinish furniture. They touch basic materials that are closer to life than objects that are prefabbed, pre-programmed, pre-processed, and predisposed to minimize tactile stimulation. Solish goes on to tell about a canoe his father built and the joy he saw that creation bring. A whole lot more joy than you could get by plunking down a few $100s to buy a canoe. Some people long to have enough money to have everything done for them. They miss the point. It is the creator, the doer, the fixer, the builder that possesses the greater joy. 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
20: 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We see a 60% chance of showers and thunderstorms for today, mostly cloudy, high near 82 degrees. Tonight, mostly cloudy with your low around 66. Saturday, an 80% chance of showers and thunderstorms, high near 84. And into Saturday night, another 80% chance of showers and thunderstorms, low around 65 degrees. That's the weather right here on Go Radio.
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2: 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We see a 60% chance of showers and thunderstorms for today. Mostly cloudy, high near 82 degrees. Tonight, mostly cloudy with your low around 66. Saturday, an 80% chance of showers and thunderstorms, high near 84. And into Saturday night, another 80% chance of showers and thunderstorms, low around 65 degrees. That's the weather right here on Go Radio.
3: 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Looking for something to do outdoorsy this year? 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With 44 state parks, there's at least one near you. 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Log on to parks.ky.gov and you can kickstart your Kentucky experience at a state park near you. And like I said, we got a bunch around here close. Here's something close. You need to check out this new campground at Camp Dix. Riffles, Camping, and Float Adventures on the banks of Kinnikinick. RV and tent sites, creekside camping, off-road park access, and seasonal tubing. And yes, for all you deer hunters out there wanting a place to camp, check them out this fall. Look up Riffles on the Facebook or call 606-215-0416. Tell them the Bow Man sent you. Coming up this week, Wednesday the 16th, Paintsville Lake Tailwater is getting some trout up there. Seen a few nice deer already taken this year by Bow. Seen lots of nice trail cam pics of bucks in the area. I believe they're going to be a big harvest of great big bucks in Go Radio land, and I want to see them. You can post them on my Outdoor Adventures Facebook group. Grimbo Marina's Pontoon Tuesday is going on right now. Discounted rates on pontoons from 9 a.m. to 4:30 p.m. through September, and they offer canoe and kayak rentals too. September 18th, Grimbo, it's a glow-in-the-dark mini golf, and of course, you don't want to miss out on the Sunday buffet from 11 a.m. to 3 p.m. at Angler's Cove Restaurant there at Grimbo Lake Lodge. Stay up to date with Grimbo on your old Facebook page. Bam, just like that, time's up on this week's Outdoor Adventures. I'm the Bow, and I gotta go, Go Radio Land. Thank you, see you, bye.
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8: News and analysis with townhall.com. I'm Bernie Bennett in Washington. President Donald Trump and his Vice President J.D. Vance teamed up to close out the second and final night of the Republican midterm convention in Dallas, imploring voters to stick together to save the party's majorities in Congress. President Trump asked the attendees to pledge that they would vote in the midterms.
9: Please raise your right hand.

0: pledge to the greatest president in the history of the United States that loves us so much he can't even breathe.
1: Vice President Vance says undecided voters should look at the Trump administration's record rather than vote for Democrats.
2: Do not throw the baby out with the bathwater. Don't give the country over to a bunch of crazy people because you happen to disagree with us on a policy issue here or there.
1: Republicans know that they're up against history, which traditionally rebuffs the party in power during midterms, but they are relying on President Trump's personal appeal to voters. Vance, with the primetime speaking slot right before the president, was widely watched as a potential heir to the Make America Great Again movement. Wednesday night, Republicans heard a new midterm promise in Dallas. Willie Nelson reports.
3: President Trump addressed the RNC midterm convention in Dallas.
0: If we win the midterms, we will, on the other hand, provide a, let's call it, Trump dividend, $5,000 for every adult citizen in our country.
3: The White House said new investment makes the plan possible and called for making the Trump tax cuts permanent. Willie Nelson, Washington.
1: The United States is increasing pressure on the International Criminal Court, forcing other countries to decide whether or not to stay with the organization. This is SRN, this is townhall.com.
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1: The Trump administration is ordering states to hold on to 2024 election records.
5: The Justice Department sent letters to 29 states and the District of Columbia to preserve records from the 2024 election. It's part of the Trump administration's campaign to force states to turn over detailed voter records despite repeated court losses, information that could be used to check citizenship status. One letter informs Utah Lieutenant Governor Deirdre Henderson, who is a Republican, that she is under investigation and subject to ongoing litigation over the state's failure to turn over statewide voter registration lists. The Justice Department declined to elaborate on the nature of the investigation. Ben Thomas, Washington.
1: The U.S. commemorates the 25th anniversary of the 9/11 attacks today that left nearly 3,000 people dead and the nation shaken. On today's anniversary, people will mark memorials by laying wreaths, flying flags, and commemorating the names of the victims. More details at townhall.com. Worries about the existential risk potential by AI has reached Capitol Hill.
5: Amid growing concerns about the potential for artificial intelligence programs to elude human control, lawmakers are demanding information from OpenAI about the breach of AI startup Hugging Face. OpenAI itself disclosed the attack in July, but Republican Senator Josh Hawley's launched an investigation seeking more detail about it, while Democratic Senator Chris Van Hollen is calling on OpenAI to immediately grant federal cybersecurity agencies access to information that would allow them to assess the safety and risks of OpenAI's models. Ben Thomas, Washington.
1: The Trump administration is proposing a dramatic overhaul around the U.S. once-in-a-decade census headcount that could leave out millions of immigrants based on status and key racial and ethnic data, jeopardizing the allocation of resources to the country's voting map. More on these stories at townhall.com.
6: 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We see a 60% chance of showers and thunderstorms for today, mostly cloudy, high near 82 degrees. Tonight, mostly cloudy with your low around 66. Saturday, an 80% chance of showers and thunderstorms, high near 84. And into Saturday night, another 80% chance of showers and thunderstorms, low around 65 degrees. That's the weather right here on Go Radio. From the Go Radio newsroom, if you've ever wondered what might be hiding out in the woods of Carter County, you'll have a chance to get up close and personal with the legend at the Carter County Bigfoot Fest coming up Saturday, September the 12th, held in Olive Hill. The Carter County Bigfoot Group is getting ready for a full day of family fun, entertainment, food, vendors, and of course, plenty of Bigfoot. The festival runs from 10 o'clock in the morning until 8 o'clock in the evening at 140 Railroad Street in Olive Hill, and there will be something happening throughout the day for everyone. More than 40 craft vendors will be on hand, along with food trucks, a kids' zone, Bigfoot photo opportunities, raffles, and a kids' cookie bake-off. And if you're looking for entertainment, the schedule is packed. Things get started at 10 o'clock with Charlie Raymond opening the festival and Charles Roman speaking, along with the start of the cookie contest. Lacey Williams takes the stage at 11, followed by Michael Cook at noon. Then at 1 o'clock, it's Ron Lanham and Joe Perdue with Wild and Weird West Virginia. Then at 2 o'clock, things get even more interesting with the cookie and window contest winners being announced, the Little Bigfoot Hunt winner, a sponsorship drawing, the Bigfoot costume contest, and of course the Bigfoot holler contest for both kids and adults alike. Music continues throughout the afternoon with Mike Miller at 3 o'clock, Charlie Raymond at 4, and David Hardy at 5. At 6 o'clock, there will be raffles and an open mic for Bigfoot sightings, giving you the perfect opportunity to share your own encounter with the unknown. And then the day wraps up with live music from Neon Country from 7 until 8. So go ahead and bring the family, bring your curiosity, and maybe keep your eyes on that tree line. The Carter County Bigfoot Festival is set Saturday, September the 12th, from 10 o'clock in the morning until 8 o'clock at night. That's at 140 Railroad Street in Olive Hill. It's a day of great people, great entertainment, and one legendary creature. Come out, support local vendors and businesses, and see what all the Bigfoot talk is about. The Olive Hill Center for Arts and Heritage is asking the community to come together to help restore an important part of the historic center. The organization has launched a fundraising effort to repair and restore the bathrooms at the Olive Hill Center after those facilities sustained significant damage last year that left them in need of major repairs. Since then, those involved with the center have continued working to keep the building welcoming. Now they're asking for a little help from the people who have supported the center and the many activities that take place there. The Olive Hill Center for Arts and Heritage is home to community events, performances, classes, tea room rentals, and plenty of other gatherings throughout the year. It's a place where people can come together, enjoy the arts, learn something brand new, celebrate special occasions, and simply spend time with their neighbors. But keeping a community facility like this open and welcoming does take some work, and the bathroom repairs are an important part of making sure the center can continue serving the community for years to come. The center has established a GoFundMe campaign to raise the money needed for those repairs and restoration. It's ultimately about helping preserve a place where people in Olive Hill and throughout the area can gather, create, learn, and celebrate the arts. The goal is simple here: restore an important part of the Olive Hill Center for Arts and Heritage and help keep the doors open for the community events, performances, classes, rentals, and special moments that make the center such an important part of Olive Hill. And today marks the final opportunity this week for residents in western Carter County to take advantage of the countywide cleanup campaign, as dumpsters will be available at the Carter County Maintenance Garage, located along US 60, until 2:30 p.m. After today's event, dumpsters will return to the Maintenance Garage in Grayson from September the 16th through the 18th. This is Matt Shuffelbarger reporting for Go Radio.
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0: Donna Fargo and Funny Face on WGOH. I don't know who schedules this music, but I think they were trying to tell me something there. I don't quite know what that is. Good morning to you, Friday morning, the 11th day of September. My name's Mike. I've got 2 great hours of classic country music lined up for you, plus we'll have a little fun as well. So stay tuned. More on the way right after this break.
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very rarely do we get a chance to put two of our local famous groups back together, back to back here on the radio station. Doing that right now, the Judd's there and Grandpa, and here is Ricky Skaggs. Honey, won't you open that door?

traveling down the country music highway with our neighbors, Keith, Ricky, Naomi, and Winona, and the storyteller Tom T. Hall. They all play here on The Tradition, WGOH.

0: from a honky tonk, from a small town, or from a broken heart. 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

0: is Juice Newton there, and Break It To Me Gently on WGOH Mornings with Mike. Got to step away for another break here. We've got Roy Orbison, He's Crying, coming up. Also, Toby Keith singing about Should Have Been a Cowboy, and David Frizzell and Shelley West, You're the Reason. God Made Oklahoma on the way.
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11: 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We see a 60% chance of showers and thunderstorms for today, mostly cloudy, high near 82 degrees. Tonight, mostly cloudy with your low around 66. Saturday, an 80% chance of showers and thunderstorms, high near 84. And into Saturday night, another 80% chance of showers and thunderstorms, low around 65 degrees.
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